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You call Future when you didn't see the club. 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

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Good morning, Kampala. Good morning, Uganda. And good morning to the entire world. Thinking About You is the song ushering us straight into brand new Friday morning, the 22nd of May, 2026. How are you doing, this beautiful one? I've been thinking about this day, boy. You have no idea, man. I gotta be honest with you, man. Ever since the week began, I've been telling myself, man, when is Friday knocking on the door? I've been thinking about this day. I think it's my wedding day, man. But it's yet another day to be thankful, another day to be, you know, grateful, another day to look up to the sky and tell God thank you for the gift of life. And as I get into the day, may you lead me every step of the way. And with that mantra, man, I always wake up feeling as energetic as I can. And it's with an immense pleasure that I come to share that energy with you. May you wake up on the right side of bed. May you wake up thinking about the good things the Lord has done. Don't you forget to be very grateful, guys, man. I keep telling you, some of these things we take them for granted, man. You have a shelter on your head, you have some food, you have a bit of small monies on your account. Probably, you know, there's even a cologne somewhere, but you are surviving, man. There's someone who doesn't have any of that. As much as, you know, you are aiming for the highest stone, bro, you always need to be very, very thankful of the stone you are stepping on. And as soon as you're done saying that prayer, oh boy, you can get into the day energetic. And by the time you say amen, oh boy, man, all that stress would have been swept away. And the best way to continue with that kind of feeling is tuning in to the one and only 97 FM Radio City, where we love life, love music. And on a Friday, we give you a reason to shoulders down, because we are saying, man, enough is enough. The week has had enough of us. So let us dream the weekend away. Derek is my name. And as I said, I'm super excited to be here. I hope you did sleep well. And for those of you that are not feeling quite well in terms of health, I understand there's a bit of, you know, H virus moving around for a cold, flu, cough, you know. I'm on my own medication as well. But nonetheless, man, I have to be here and share the good news with you. So if you're in the same boat like me,

funny, funny feeling, but you still can get up and go grind, man. Do so. Keep the body active. Keep the medication in. And trust me, man, you will be doing well. If symptoms persist, my guys, don't you forget to go and visit a medical office and, you know, do some checkups and get to find out what is going on. I understand that as a country, we are Ebola-free despite, you know, some European news stations are trying to paint our image different. And information coming in from our different stakeholders, the executive director, Uganda Media Center, the Ministry of Health, the Ministry of Foreign Affairs, they're making it very clear that we don't have any Ebola cases reported in Uganda. The ones we had were from the people in DRC. And of course, the latest information that has come in is that the person who had tested positive after getting treatment has now tested negative. So as a country, we are Ebola free. That is something to be grateful for, because it's very unfortunate what is happening in DRC. But we would like to take this opportunity to thank everyone, including you, for making sure that you take care of your own self, because at the end of the day, it does get to start with you. So Kampala, here we are. It's yet another day. Friday, man. Not a day for me to hustle, really. Not a day for me to hustle so hard. It's a day for me to just shoulders down, and I do hope that you are able to enjoy what is coming up, because the next 3 hours, bro, are going to be a reason for celebration. We got something special for us, you know, guys, but we're still debating between me and Timor if we should do it or not do it. By the time he gets here, I'm sure we shall do a bit of paper, rock and scissors, and we see who is going to be taking on what notion. But for now, Kampala, let's wake up and get it. It's a good feeling to be alive. And indeed,

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0: signs to everyone whose relationship seems like it's sinking. I want to dedicate this one to you. I know it's not a good feeling, but nonetheless, man, you need to welcome the idea. The earlier you do that, the better. It's called Single Soon, coming in from the one and only Selena Gomez, is playing at 23 minutes to 7 in the morning, and soon we shall be dreaming the weekend away. But right about now, I need you to be part of this awesomeness, man. I need you to give me a call. Studio lines are open. Let me know how you're feeling this Friday morning. The 22nd of May 2026 is here, and I'm super excited for this one, man. 0703 and 0786 97 97 97. Ring me up and let me know what's cooking your side. 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
0: Wagwan.
1: Bate King Derek.
0: We are up in here for business, my guy.
1: Bate after bate.
0: Ah, and this weekend is going to be bloody.
1: Bate after bate.
0: What's going on, Salongo? How you doing?
1: Like, what's in my mind is that advert. Try it.
0: You gotta try it, my guy. You have to, bro.
1: Yes. Then this morning,
0: yeah,
1: I just want to wake up for MC Timo. I mean DJ Timo. Yeah,
0: yeah, Selector Timo.
1: Selector Timo. Njagala atukuba muziki, but I want him to give me a segment of some hard rock music. Eh? Atukubeko ku hard rock, amala atukubeko ne techno music. Eh?
0: Yes. Egolo waiseko ku El Nivel.
1: Mnange, I'm just in that mood. Hard rock and techno music. Leka tukube disco lero.
0: Katulawe chana kola.
1: BPM again, I'll come here, fireworks.
0: You know it, man.
2: Yeah, let's go.
0: Thank you so much, generosity, for calling, man. Big up on yourself. Salongo 0703 and 0786 97 97 97. That's the love I'm talking about. That's the energy I'm talking about, man. You gotta feel it. 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Hello.
3: Good morning, Derek.
0: Good morning, Sander Joshua.
3: How is the morning?
0: Ah, very beautiful, my guy. I cannot complain. How is your side?
3: Mine is good.
0: Nice, nice. Tell me, you wake up this morning.
3: Since today is a good day for me.
0: Yeah.
3: Let me wake up the following.
0: Okay.
3: Jolene. DJ Slota Eli.
0: Yeah, man.
3: Mr. Continental.
0: You know it. That's what I'm talking about.
3: And DJ Joe. DJ Joe is the man in me some drink. That man always make my bed turn around during night, man.
0: Yeah.
3: Yeah.
0: You also make his day. Find a way to make his day as well.
3: Okay, you'll see you one day.
0: Alright, Josh, pick up on yourself, man.
3: Okay.
0: Alright, have a nice and lovely day as you hustle it out.
3: YouTube, bro.
0: All right, there you have it, man. All the way from Kulambilore is plugging in and starting off his day with 97 FM Radio City. We don't take that for granted, man. Thank you so much for picking us always amongst out of the other stations. Radio City, hello. Don't beep me, my guys. Don't do it. I'm going to catch you, man. I'm in a good mood to catch things that are happening today. So you might not want to flash or beep me. Hey, Radio City. Wapan, wapan. 0703 and 0786 97 97 97. I'll take like one or two callers before we get back into the music, because Friday's always just about turning up, setting the pace in the first hour for the one and only Selector Timo to give us another ride for 3 hours. 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
0: Ah, but you say mumu wangu to Chiveko.
4: Banang, China, Derek. Where you got a wazuku say?
0: Now, what don't put it in a gala? Sure.
4: You left him with the cow.
0: Yeah, man.
4: Gamba selected Timo. Fequay Turi. 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
0: Unlimited, my guy. Selector Tima is already in the building, and in the next couple of minutes, man, I'll be chopping it up with him before he takes on the decks.
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0: Maya Coney is the name of the artist, and the song is Up to Something, man. To everyone that is up to something this weekend, it could be a celebration. It could be, you know, traveling. It could be just catching up with friends. It could be just opening up to a new chapter, man. Anything that is coming up to you, I want to dedicate this one to you, and may it unfold just as much as you have prayed for it. But talking about praying, man, we've been praying for the man, and he happens to be here. Last night, those of you that saw him in different places, it's okay. Today is a different day, and he's in a different mood. It's called Selector Timor. Welcome back from gallivanting within Kampala. Selector Timor, where you gala? Where did you come after to China? Talking about him after. See, so he has said that. About to be good life.
1: Zuko kaona wali.
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0: Yeah, but big shout out to you, Big Siso, man. Thank you so much for the love and always supporting. But Timo has been your week, man. A lot of things are happening. Rose Royce, Sibazi Jeyo, Lexus, Sibazi Jeyo. 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
1: Okama mafutulia inamuna. I just don't know if full tank.
0: Fuel card, they are limited.
1: Give it to me, to me, to me, to me, to me, to me, to me, to me, to me, to me, to
0: me, to me, to me, to me, to me, to me, to me,
1: to me, to me, to me, to me, to me, to me, to me, to me, to me, to me, to me, to me, to me, to me, to me,
0: downloading a
1: I didn't know Arsenal had all those songs, man.
0: Bro, it's been 22 years ever since they played them. What do you expect? They had to sound new, bro.
1: What don't you call
0: that? But man, Arsenal chops, eh? But guy, by hiring the band in Muchibuga, what do you love
1: here?
0: Yama J.
1: When they come to Muchibuga? But this is a calabar. Never an Abama Kanzu with the number 87 Buzik Gamba to Vinzi.
0: I
1: took Patezas and Onyinji Kusanda.
0: Oh, my God.
1: Actually, Kupia one Mario, yeah, baby cool.
0: Eh,
1: I take a Kidavas and over Nasa.
0: Open the bar.
1: Yeah, second June.
0: Anytime now, I think Solo should be celebrating 20 years in hospitality business because, man.
1: He has
0: stood the test of time, man. Big out to anyone who's starting something. We do hope that it can be able to mature. But Timo,
1: yo.
0: Endonge sawa yo natu sumulula ndoza.
1: Tugenda. 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
1: Tubaloboze eko.
0: Tubaloboze eko.
1: Katujina tubaloboza.
0: Kelele abade munji. We'll see how to handle. But there you have it. We got 3 minutes to seven. And in the next hour, it will be Selector Timo and the deck spinning. So all you have to do is make sure you turn up that volume. 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
2: Yeah!

King of Pop is saying as he continues to rest with the angels, Michael to the Jackson. What are we starting something? That's the song playing in the background and definitely ushering us into today's edition of BPM. We want to be starting something. And we are starting it right now. We got 2 minutes past the hour of 7 in the morning. How you feeling, Kampala? How you doing, East Africa? How you doing, Africa? Kata, DXB, how you doing? What's going on? We got people streaming in all the way from Mexico, man. I'm looking at the chat and I'm like, what's going on? ¿Qué pasa? It's a good day to be alive. It's a good day to listen to Selector Tumor. A good day to be plugged into your Maximum Music Station. Derek is my name. We're going to be rowing this bottle away till 10 in the morning.

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And talking about starting something, man, very soon we shall be talking everything and everything to do with the World Cup. And this is where GoTV comes in. 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Sleep can wait. Plot can wait, man. This is the World Cup we're talking about. 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You go with 20. Take care, you then come back with balance. 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Every goal, every shock, every celebration, every unforgettable moment live. 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Lucky fans have already won fully paid Chelsea FC experiences to London, brand new border borders and airtime. 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So Predator Energy Drink is the official energy drink partner of Chelsea FC. Better Gumite in a Predator. And talking about being Gumite, man, here we go with our first half BPM, the 22nd of May 2026, Kampala. Let's make some noise.

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Loving life and loving music is what we do 24/7. And the reason is very simple, man. The Lord has made it possible. He has given us the finest DJs. He has given us the finest station. And he has given us the best location in Kampala. Bugalov is where we do broadcast from. Spread out like wildfire. 1 hour down. We got two more. We the boys. Don't be left behind, man. Head over to X and show us some love. The hashtag is BPM. Tag Selector Timo. Tag myself at Aine Dasha. And let's try it, man. If you know, you know. Don't you forget it, man. You have to be in it to be part of the winning team. And talking about the winning team, man, I need to remind you that you could get yourself a car for only 2K. 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

Wasman, toi, tu es comme Shahid, il y a Kavilia BPM, moi, je vais me T. Paul, Kurgambara. On this one, he does get to team up with Sheba and Siona. Sinamba, my guy. Like the whole world, you deserve it, because you always plug again to 97 FM Radio City. 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Kapusha ngulinkom love. 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Janja no muntum here is in Siona cha cha vaska. Echida yange, echida mekonka. Try it. Oh, well, I'm having a good time today, man. I hope you're having a good time as well. We are BPM on 97 FM Radio City, and I'm hanging with the one and only Selector Timo, who's giving you a reason as to why you need to shoulders down, man. 22nd of May, 2026 is here. Time check, 7 minutes past 8 in the morning. And yeah, we are getting into the second hour of the show. But listen, man, I got some great news for you. If you are an entrepreneur in Kampala or surrounding areas, and you are working to build a greener Uganda, do you see an opportunity where others see waste? 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This could be in Mbarara, Chisoro, and Kampala. Travel, run, party, and repeat. Man, listen, we've talked about this with Selector Timo, and I'm here to remind you the Aura Siesta is returning next Sunday. 31st of May, man. You need to book this one off your calendar. Well, they're going to be celebrating 2 years of incredible Aura, serving you with great food, good music, and great vibes, man. Join the celebration for the Unlimited Barbecue Fest. This is going to be starting at midday to 6 p.m. at only 150,000, man. They are saying you get to vibe till late with the greatest soul, Neo Soul, old school and R&B jams by the legendary Ryan the DJ, and not forgetting DJ Thamba Lunasi all the way from South Africa. So join the duo and you will be able to have a good time. We have Ugandan talented DJs that will also be giving us a run for our money. I'm talking about mans like Bamos DJ, Saul DJ, our very own Mandem, like Selector Timo, who's giving you a little bit of a tease on what to expect on 31st, man. If you think this is what Timo has, wait until you check him out on 31st. But better yet, even this Friday, man, he's going to be at Aura's. So you need to come through and let's have a good time. Sir Aluda, Captain Virus, all these will be spinning your favorite hits to keep your spirit high. And of course, your Sunday mellow. So make your reservations now. Don't say, Ate Timo, Nakele Wabichi. No, call the number 0777-353-347 or 0709-46. Let me read that again. 0709-647-130. And check out the Aura's Instagram page as well. That is at Aura's_UG for more details. See you there. Now,
Ugandans are already winning big. This is courtesy of the Bella Gumi Jenner Predator promotion. Lucky fans have already won the fully paid trip to enjoy the Chelsea FC experience in London. And of course, new Boda Bodas have been given out airtime. All you have to do to be part of this, get yourself the Predator energy drink from any shop near you, because they are the official energy drink partner of Chelsea FC and they are rewarding customers every single day. All you need to do is buy a bottle and check under the white cup and send that to code to 6688. Don't be left behind. Others do.

22 years later, they were crowned the English Premier League champions. And yeah, we had to do a bit of paper, rock and scissors to find out if we should play this one for the Arsenal fans, man. The streets have been crowded with lots of noise, lots of excitement, and Arsenal fans have been cashing out, man. Man's like Sir Luda. Oh, man has been cashing out. Man's like Chilode Chila.

It's an interesting event to see happening, man. As a Man U fan, I don't like it, but I just can't help it, man. It's a feeling that just doesn't settle well with me. But man, a win is a win. What you gonna do? Let me tell you, man. The other day I saw the CDF tweeting saying they should arrest Arsenal guys. It's a bit too much. The Arsenal fans, man, it's a bit too much.

in the fans. And that's bringing us to the end of the second hour of the show. We are not going to prolong the excitement, just like all you guys have been doing the entire week. And you know, the funny thing is that earlier on, we're having a conversation with Selector Timan. We're like, boy, oh boy, if these guys take the Champions League.

are listening in to us. They're like, never to call about here. For the song or Bebe Cool, of course it can be for the club, that's for sure, but it can't be between the two of them, either Bebe Cool or the song. But this one takes you way back to, you know, Big Brother Africa, when we sent our guy. Man, let me tell you, at some point, if that South African house had not caught fire, you guys, let me tell you, I was going to represent this country. So I'm representing the country on a station that loves life and loves music. 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You can catch me every Monday to Friday, 6 a.m. to 10 a.m. having awesomeness in full blast, keeping you informed, keeping you entertained, and giving you the vibes that you need. And talking about those vibes, man, as we wrap up this particular hour, allow me to remind you that no time warma bicha my guy. It's getting better. The kids will be going back to school next week. And this back to school season, we have got up to 120 million Ugandan shillings. This is for grabs. All you have to do is pay school fees using Airtel money, and you could be one of our winners. We are rewarding 100 winners every week with 300,000 Ugandan shillings. Simply dial *185*6#, or use my Airtel app to pay school fees, and you automatically enter the draw. Now, they are reminding you that you could also use the Airtel app. My Airtel app, and this one gives you more chances to even win. The more you transact, the higher your chances. And of course, winners will be contacted on 0200-100-100. Airtel Money, instant, secure, borderless. 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DMCs do apply. But man, Rock Boom Chakala is also happening. You could win yourself a cup of only 2K. All you have to do is get yourself a Rock Boom or Silverback Energy.

0: 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But stick around, we got more of where this did come from.
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station made for Kampala, 97 FM Radio City, where we love life and love music. 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And don't you forget to get the app, man. Things become a little bit much easier. You just tap the app and you are live and direct to a station where the fun is. This is the last hour. I hate to see it coming, but nonetheless, man, the memories from the last 2 hours just keep me going, and I cannot wait to see what we have for you in this 9 o'clock hour. With that said, allow me remind you that as you get on with your day, man, you need to smile, bro. You need to smile, guys. It's very important for you to smile. By the way, when you smile, there's a way you don't age faster. I'm telling you, look out for people who are always aging faster, always sad people, you know. So smile about, laugh about these things. That is life, man. And you can do that with a Mirinda. When you sip a Mirinda, you spread the smile. 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And I'm also reminding you that Star Times has fresh content for you. 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TLC Movies, channel for movie lovers as well. 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

0: song and we did not get to the radio verse, man. Oh boy, did the good life cook on this one. Together with Chance Nalwega, the song is called Amatesi. Let me tell you one thing I've learned about life, man. People, if you are doing something and you don't have haters, you ain't doing it right. You must have haters somehow, somewhere. But they keep you going because they keep you on top of your game. And that's where 97 FM Radio City comes in, on top of the charts, because we have the finest, man. Talking about the finest, the man of the hour is here with me. Three beautiful, non-stop, hard, none. God damn, I can't even find the right words to describe this one. But it was an amazing session. Selector Timo.
1: Yo.
0: Oinaba Tessi. Oh man, it's been an amazing showdown, man. Talk to your people. I know they are waiting for you.
1: Seriously, listeners, listeners. Thank you for tuning in every single time. A little Sunday, yeah. Appreciation.
0: Bachivera munyao.
1: Bachivera.
0: Big shout out to everyone. Katuli tutieno weekend, it we meet the wa.
1: Weekend in Sokila Chorus later.
0: Absolutely.
1: Yeah, Friday.
0: Yeah, man.
1: Then tomorrow, baseline, I'm hosting a DJ. DJ slide through.
0: Slide through, yeah. Yeah, it's man. Been a minute.
1: He's taking control. Yeah, man. Then passed by Chadi, then Oras as well.
0: Uh-huh.
1: Not forgetting the second year anniversary, Oras.
0: That's next weekend.
1: That's next weekend, Sunday, yeah. 31st.
0: Man, amazing stuff. It's good things that are happening within Kampala. So listen, guys, we're going to let you, you know, get back to work. You know, zone in a little bit because at 1 p.m. we got the captain himself, Slaughter Eli, who's going to be taking you on a flight 97 and you need to check in on time. So you have about 2 hours to make sure that you utilize, you know, that particular window so that, you know, by 1 p.m. you are good to go. We call it the dream weekend. We start the party together with Selector Timo and, of course, the rest of Kampala's finest DJs do come in. I'm talking DJ Mary Jo. I'm talking Sal DJ. I'm talking Continental. I'm talking so many DJs, man, all the way till the time tunnel with Rocky. And of course, sometimes we, the Bishop Benon. But with that said, Charles Mwangala will be coming in with the news. And those are together for the breakfast, Timo.
1: Yeah, man. Little cafe.
0: Kampala, keep it 97 FM Radio City. And of course, later on, we'll catch you at Oras. Charles Mongala is coming in with the news.
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0: Good morning, I'm Charles Mangala with the news on Radio City 97FM. Government has intensified mass risk awareness and sensitization on infection prevention and control and observation of the mass gathering standard operating procedures, SOPs. Permanent Secretary of the Ministry of Health, Dr. Diana Atwine, says the government has enhanced screening, testing and treatment capacities along the Democratic Republic of Congo borderline based on risk assessment. Temporary suspension of all cultural celebrations, commemorations that attract big numbers of participants along the DRC-Uganda border. Temporary suspension of public passenger service on ferries on Semiliki River. Cross-border bus transport and all public transport between DRC and Uganda for 4 weeks except goods and food transport. They are enhancing death reporting in all districts with more emphasis on the high-risk districts along the Uganda-DRC border and the Kampala metropolitan area. Dr. Atwine further says that there is temporary suspension of all flights to and from the Democratic Republic of Congo to Uganda. Now, this takes effect within 48 hours. They also enhance border security patrols along the porous borders to minimize cross-border movement. The suspension of all weekly markets in the border sub-counties of the high-risk districts for the next 4 weeks. The government is also enforcing standard operating procedures, SOPs, in non-weekly markets in all border districts along DRC, including schools, prisons, hotels, and places of worship. They're also facilitating only essential movement of population across borders for people originating from the DRC, limiting it to gazetted and designated crossing points. Schools will open on time and they are advised on strict observation of SOPs issued by the Ministry of Health and enforced by school administration. Dr. Atwine urges the public to remain vigilant, adhere to all health guidance issued by the Ministry of Health, and promptly report any suspected cases to the nearest health facility. Moving on, the National Unity Platform NUP Council candidate John Mary Sebufu has been elected Speaker of the Kampala Capital City Authority KCCA Council. Sebufu secured 18 votes, defeating Ali Kalule of the National Resistance Movement, who garnered 16 votes in an election conducted through a secret ballot involving all eligible councillors. Kampala Lord Mayor Ronald Balimwezo congratulated the newly elected leader, noting that effective leadership goes beyond decisions made in boardrooms and should focus on serving the people of Kampala. And Uganda's economic activity continued to improve in April 2026, with the Purchasing Managers Index, PMI, increasing from 54.3 in March 2026 to 55.0 in April 2026. According to the performance of the economy report for the month of April, annual headline inflation increased to 3.0% in April from 2.8% in March 2026, mainly due to higher domestic fuel prices and related increases in transport costs. As we head into the weekend, these are the exchange rates of the Bank of Uganda website. The US dollar is buying 3,774, selling 3,784. The British pound is buying 5,065, selling 5,080. The euro is buying 4,382, selling 4,394. The Kenya shilling is buying 29.08, selling 29.2. The Tanzania shilling is buying 1.44, selling 1.47. Coming up is the Mid-Morning Magazine. Good morning.
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Shout out to Charlie.

Back to the chat toppers. Ghana featuring Burna Boy with the song WGFT. Well, whatever that means. All I'll say is welcome to the Dream Weekend.

0: team.
1: Bigger, bolder, and hotter than ever. Is back in season 3 on Statens Makulachika, starting 15th March every Sunday at 8 p.m. This is Uganda's ultimate TV dating show, where intentional kings step up and confident queens dominate the stage. Where charm meets class, swag meets beauty, and money meets nyash. All in spotlight. Who will walk away with a soulmate? Hello, Mr. Right season 3 is sponsored by Vaseline, via Asia. And lead sponsor Chinatown. Hello, Mr. Right Season 3. Love, vibes, drama.
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Hey, if you're wondering what day of the week it is, it's Friday. I hope the music is indicating that. It's 11:11 in the AM. 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
1: Sorry,
0: that I'm gonna give you some smiles. Yeah, you just have to smile. It's a Friday, friend. Why aren't you smiling? Put some teeth out. Yes, like that. Good. Now, anyway, if you're struggling with that smile, don't worry. I have something that will work. 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
0: And when they did this song, I was thinking, oh my god, it's gonna be so
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2: 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All in spotlight. Who will walk away with a soulmate? Hello Mr. Right season 3 is sponsored by Vaseline, Viet Asheri, and lead sponsor Chinatown. Hello, Mr. Right Season 3. Love, vibes, drama.
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And for you who wants to watch a movie, well, catch yourself some world-class entertainment at Century Cinemax Arena Mall. 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This week, catch up on movies like Mortal Kombat 2, Obsession, The Ship Detectives, The Devil Wears Prada 2, Michael, and the Super Mario Galaxy. All these are showing at different times. For more information, check them out on their social media pages at Cinemax UG on X, at Century Cinemax on Instagram, and also Radio City pages. 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

says you didn't have since you know that the DJs are hands that chose for you, they had double plays in the first half of the Dream Weekend. First half, first part of the Dream Weekend. Hey, I can choose for you also some double plays. You know me. Coming up is David.

from his album 5. That's Davido with you. Yeah, the album was from 2025. Sounds nice to say, man. Featuring Omale, the song is called With You. And of course, since it's double play, we have to give you another one from another big album, a timeless album.

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3: Good afternoon, I'm Charles Mangala, the news update on Radio City 97 FM. President Yoweri Museveni re-emphasizes his commitment to eradicate corruption in Uganda. Museveni held a closed-door meeting with the Inspectorate of Government, Lady Justice Naluze Aisha Batala, the Inspector General of Government, IGG, together with her deputies Aine Twino and Dr. Patricia Achan Okiria, discussed issues concerning the fight against corruption in line with his commitment to the citizens of Uganda during his swearing-in speech. The ruling National Resistance Movement NRM Party Parliamentary Caucus for the 12th Parliament will hold its first meeting on Sunday, 24th May 2026, at State House Entebbe. Right Honourable Richard Todd Wong, the NRM Secretary General, informed members to undertake a mandatory COVID-19 test at the Parliamentary Conference Hall Parliamentary Building from today, Friday 22nd, to Saturday 23rd May, between 9 a.m. to 5 p.m. He further notified all independent members of Parliament who have expressed interest to cooperate with the NRM that they were invited to attend. The Ministry of Works and Transport informs the public that works on Katonga Bridge along Kampala-Masaka Highway have commenced. The contractor has started asphalt laying works on the new bridge for a period of 3 days. Traffic will be managed under a half-width carriageway arrangement, resulting in reduced road space and possible traffic delays at the workstation. Bagia Waiswa, the Permanent Secretary, Minister of Works and Transport, advises motorists to plan their journeys accordingly, approach the work zone with caution, and follow guidance from the traffic police and site marshals. Motorists may consider using the Mpiji Kanuni Gomba Sembabule Road as an alternative route. Good afternoon.
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Actually, he's still kind of on there if you check. The song is called On My Mind. It's a 2025 release. Came out around the same time Ordinary from him as well was training. I mean, trending. 16 after 12 noon. East African Standard Time. Welcome to the Mid-Morning Magazine. Dream Weekend Edition. We have only 44 minutes exactly to go. So stick with us. Because after that time, your favorite DJs take over. All across this. That's exactly what you've been waiting for. But before we get into any of that goodness, don't miss out on fresh content and new channels on Star Times. Beautiful Revenge is now on Makula Chica. That's Makula TV every... Sorry, not Makula Chica. Beautiful Revenge is now on Makula TV. Yes, every Monday to Friday at 10:15 p.m. for those who love themselves some drama series. And for that movie lovers, TLC channel is there. TLC Movies is there for you. And of course, for the kids' content, Cartoon Network has been added. So recharge your Star Times decoder and bring joy to every member of the family. Family joy with Star Times. 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Don't forget that Boom Chakala Season 3 is on. 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

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Lucky fans have already won fully paid Chelsea FC experiences in London. 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

guys. This sounds like the kind of energy that you would go along with the Mountain Dew, isn't it? Some drinks actually quench your thirst, but Mountain Dew actually gives you some adrenaline to go with it. Fuels that up. So it's not just a drink, it's an invitation to go beyond the limit. Break the boundary of ordinary. Whether you're just hitting the racetrack or shooting hoops with the squad, you just need one sip of that bold citrus refreshment and you'll get all the boost you need. So grab a nice

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2: Bigger, bolder, and hotter than ever.
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2: Hello, Mr. Right is back in season 3 on Statens Makula Chika. Starting 15th March, every Sunday at 8 p.m. This is Uganda's ultimate TV dating show, where intentional kings step up and confident queens dominate the stage. Where charm meets class, swag meets beauty, and money meets nyash. All in spotlight. Who will walk away with a soulmate? Hello, Mr. Right Season 3 is sponsored by Vaseline, via Asheri, and lead sponsor Chinatown. Hello, Mr. Right Season 3. Love, vibes, drama.
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loves music. 16 minutes past 3 p.m. Welcome to the jam. The Dream Weekend is underway. That means we have DJ after DJ after DJ checking in today, tomorrow, and Sunday. Yes, all throughout the weekend, we'll be serving you awesomeness in full blast. It is all your favorite music right here on your favorite station. 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
1: Bigger, bolder, and hotter than ever. Mr. Right is back in Season 3 on Statens Makulachika. 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Where charm meets class, swag meets beauty, and money meets nyash. All in spotlight. Who will walk away with a soulmate? Hello, Mr. Right Season 3 is sponsored by Vaseline, Viet A. Sherry, and lead sponsor Chinatown. Hello, Mr. Right Season 3. Love, vibes, drama.
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3: Turn your heart to one and then game. Then

The weekend is finally here. It's the Dream Weekend on 97FM Radio City. That means it's DJ after DJ after DJ all weekend long. In a few minutes, we'll have yet another DJ taking over the airwaves.

sporting event is upon us. And yes, with Nell Special, you can now watch your best football stars in action with a Nell in hand, and you just might get to win big. So simply buy a bottle of Nell Special, check under the crown, dial *144*26#, and enter the code for a chance to win prizes. Gwekafulu Nell Special during this FIFA World Cup. Nell Special, the official beer sponsor of the FIFA World Cup 2026. Alcohol is not for sale to persons under 18. Please drink responsibly. I don't even know if you're up, but I don't want to go to a club. And I just left the bar and I'm drunk. And the Premier League comes to an end this weekend. So come through for Guinness Match Day finale at Millennium Grounds Lugogo on the 24th of May 2026. That's this Sunday. Come and witness as the Premier League dreams are either made or dashed. Yeah, who will be relegated? Who will not? This is it, the game that answers all the questions. And feel every glorious moment of the English Premier League season finale games on giant screens, surrounded by a charged crowd and raw football banter. Why it's leading, we might not be sure. Is it down to goal difference? Maybe. It will end with a Guinness. Guinness Black shines brightest. Excessive consumption of alcohol is harmful to your health. Please enjoy response.

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0: with the old school vibes for one more hour. We're just going to be taking a short out break right now. 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

0: last every single Friday, so make sure you tuned in next Friday and the next Friday and every Friday after that. 4 to 6pm, we get to celebrate some good old school music. We call it the Wonder Years, but you know what? The Dream Weekend is on. We might be done with the Wonder Years, but lots more great music is coming your way from lots of fine DJs. But don't worry, DJ Mary Jo is not leaving us just yet. We're going to be taking a short break, and when we get back, DJ Mary Jo will be back on the decks for something a little bit different. Don't touch that dial.
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4: 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All in spotlight. Who will walk away with a soulmate? Hello, Mr. Right Season 3 is sponsored by Vaseline, via Asheri, and lead sponsor Chinatown. 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

I like that. I told you earlier you're going to be live on Radio City's TikTok. We are live. If you know this song, shout out to you. I'll be surprised if anyone doesn't know this song, honestly.

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These are Black Coffee songs. This one is called You Need Me.

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1: Hello, Mr. Right is back in Season 3 on Statens Makulachika. Starting 15th March every Sunday at 8 p.m. This is Uganda's ultimate TV dating show, where intentional kings step up and confident queens dominate the stage. Where charm meets class, swag meets beauty, and money meets nyash. All in spotlight. Who will walk away with a soulmate? Hello, Mr. Right Season 3 is sponsored by Vaseline, via Asheri, and lead sponsor Chinatown. Hello, Mr. Right Season 3. Love, vibes, drama.
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